0: Perhaps you've already noticed a certain something in all three clues so far in this round of That Thing's What's Going On. It's in the next song, too, and in this word.
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the good, the bad, and the ugly. When it comes to this radio show, you can check all of the above. Let's catch you up on the clues so far in this round of our favorite Hour 2 game, What's Going On? Albert Hammond's It Never Rains in Southern California, Mama's and Papa's California Dreamin', Men at Work's Down Under, Blackbird's Walking in Rhythm, Vanity Fair's Hitchin' a Ride, Jethro Tull's Bungle in the Jungle, Hugo Montenegro's The Good, the Bad, and the Ugly, and now, Boz Scaggs' Lowdown.

0: figured this one out yet. As mentioned earlier, there is one particular something that's in every song we're playing this hour, and you'll hear it in the next clue from the Guess Who, and also, never mind.
1: You've heard his hauntingly beautiful music in movies, on radio and TV. He's sold over 20 million records round the world. His name is Zamfir, master of the pan flute, that magical instrument with the unforgettable sound. Now in his magnificent all-new collection, Zamfir plays the world's most beautiful melodies. Richly orchestrated in Zamfir's all-new two-record treasury. But remember, this magnificent collection is not sold in stores.

0: This weekend, a holiday Zamfir may be observing Toot Your Flute Day. And we've been celebrating, too, all this hour with songs that include a flute or flutes plural or instruments made to sound like a flute. From Jethro Tull's Ian Anderson tooting his on Bungle in the Jungle to the Guess Who's Burton Cummings on Undone to Color My World with Chicago's Walter Parizader on flute to Eddie Mordew, who was the real Pied Piper on Crispy and St. Peter's big hit. So if you knew all these songs had a flute or something like it, you are indeed a What's Going On champ, and to all of you, thank you for making us the soundtrack of your weekend.
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That Thing with more flute tooting from Rare Earth over there, and C-Train's version of the Blues Project's Flute Thing right here.

just a couple more for this weekend's Toot Your Flute Day. From jazz flautist Herbie Mann, and this from the Beatles on that thing.

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Welcome to the new OPM Kaibigan. 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OPM Kaibigan. Davao City Mayor Sebastian Vaste Duterte faced the Senate impeachment court as a hostile witness, reiterating that he was unaware that his sister, Vice President Sara Duterte, had a business interest in GenCorp Industries. It was found that the firm was awarded 15 contracts in Davao City worth 34.2 million pesos from 2022 to 2026, which raised questions of conflict of interest. The mayor, however, said there were actually 19 contracts. Of the 19 contracts, the mayor said 13 had been completed, delivered, and paid, while 6 are ongoing. The vice president did not intervene in any procurement contracts in Davao City, according to the defense team. The Philippine Coast Guard drove away a Chinese maritime militia vessel that deployed 24 small boats or sampans around Kota Island within the Calayanan Island group on Monday. Tariela said the boats withdrew from the area after the PCG sent a murder boat. The incident was the first time a huge number of Chinese fishing boats came so close to the island. Several parts of Metro Manila, Rizal, and Bulacan are experiencing water service interruptions due to maintenance and improvement works. In separate announcements, water concessionaires Manila Water and Maynilad said the interruptions will last into the weekend. The Philippine National Police urged the public to refrain from hoarding food, water, and essential supplies as law enforcement units stepped up price monitoring and peace and order safeguards ahead of an anticipated very strong El Niño phenomenon. PAGASA indicated that intensifying dry conditions could persist through the first half of 2027.

From New England to New Zealand, from California to the Carolinas, this is where the world turns for the classic Top Down Top 40 Sound. And for non-dancing mamas, although in the American Pie movie, Stifler's mom was known to dance and rock and roll a bit, to the chagrin of her son,

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1: Saluting women who wanted to be men, such as Dorothy Lawrence, born this day, the journalist who secretly posed as a man to become a soldier during World War I, and Myra Breckinridge, the main character of the book and later movie created by Gore Vidal. Also,

Prince's birthday this weekend. Would we ever do the waltz on that thing? Discuss. A big waltz hit there from Journey. Next for Ship in a Bottle Day, a song for anyone who'd like to get out of one of those. Seems a bit claustrophobic to

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0: I guess the spiders and snakes have it tough on this Kindness to Animals Day.
1: That thing with Richard Bell.
0: Also this weekend, Bookshop Day, where you can try a few on the shelves or try your mind-reading skills.

among the other holidays this weekend, improve your office day, which the guy in that song might have been celebrating by hitting on his secretary. He must have hung out with Mad Men's Don Draper. 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For the co-founder of Subway, born this day, I wanted a song with the same feel of $5 foot long. This from George is pretty close.

0: record over. I believe he sings about putting. National Golf Day is this weekend, or you could swing like these folks.
1: Man, they're the most. Man, they're the monkeys. Take the wildest ride of your life with the world's famous string quartet. Swing with the Monkees at 7:30, 6:30 Central Time. Next, the most curvaceous commodity ever dispensed from a bottle materializes at 8, 7 Central Time. It's I Dream of Jeannie, the comedy with the magical difference. Monday on...

you really want to get back to where we started from, when we had no money, you can celebrate Frugal Fun Day. If you want to know how, simply follow the suggestions from this next

that's about as waltzy a waltz as it can waltz, as we wish a happy birthday to Oscar winner Christoph Waltz, and next to Chubby Checker with another dance that Jan from Toyota is still hurting.

0: part of Mrs. Hanson was played by Mabel Page. The two women shoppers were Kay Wiley and Barbara Pepper. And the policeman was Emery Parnell.
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1: Wrapping it up on the after show with two rockers, both born October 3rd, both of whom we lost too soon, and both in the Rock and Roll Hall of Fame, Eddie Cochran and

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1: 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OPM Kaibigan. Davao City Mayor Sebastian Vaste Duterte faced the Senate impeachment court as a hostile witness, reiterating that he was unaware that his sister, Vice President Sara Duterte, had a business interest in GenCorp Industries. It was found that the firm was awarded 15 contracts in Davao City worth 34.2 million pesos from 2022 to 2026, which raised questions of conflict of interest. The mayor, however, said there were actually 19 contracts. Of the 19 contracts, the mayor said 13 had been completed, delivered, and paid, while 6 are ongoing. The vice president did not intervene in any procurement contracts in Davao City, according to the defense team. The Philippine Coast Guard drove away a Chinese maritime militia vessel that deployed 24 small boats or sampans around Kota Island within the Calayanan Island group on Monday. Tariela said the boats withdrew from the area after the PCG sent a murder boat. The incident was the first time a huge number of Chinese fishing boats came so close to the island. Several parts of Metro Manila, Rizal, and Bulacan are experiencing water service interruptions due to maintenance and improvement works. In separate announcements, water concessionaires Manila Water and Maynilad said the interruptions will last into the weekend. The Philippine National Police urged the public to refrain from hoarding food, water, and essential supplies as law enforcement units stepped up price monitoring and peace and order safeguards ahead of an anticipated very strong El Niño phenomenon. PAGASA indicated that intensifying dry conditions could persist through the first half of 2027.

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Okay. Have you ever wondered what God looks like? Only to realize that you see it every time you look at your favorite person. Now, if this is your thing, I want everyone to sing this as loud as they can. Game. 3x energy. Come on. 1, 2.

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OPM Kaibigan. Davao City Mayor Sebastian Vaste Duterte faced the Senate impeachment court as a hostile witness, reiterating that he was unaware that his sister, Vice President Sara Duterte, had a business interest in GenCorp Industries. It was found that the firm was awarded 15 contracts in Davao City worth 34.2 million pesos from 2022 to 2026, which raised questions of conflict of interest. The mayor, however, said there were actually 19 contracts. Of the 19 contracts, the mayor said 13 had been completed, delivered, and paid, while 6 are ongoing. The vice president did not intervene in any procurement contracts in Davao City, according to the defense team. The Philippine Coast Guard drove away a Chinese maritime militia vessel that deployed 24 small boats or sampans around Kota Island within the Calayanan Island group on Monday. Tariela said the boats withdrew from the area after the PCG sent a murder boat. The incident was the first time a huge number of Chinese fishing boats came so close to the island. Several parts of Metro Manila, Rizal, and Bulacan are experiencing water service interruptions due to maintenance and improvement works. In separate announcements, water concessionaires Manila Water and Maynilad said the interruptions will last into the weekend. The Philippine National Police urged the public to refrain from hoarding food, water, and essential supplies as law enforcement units stepped up price monitoring and peace and order safeguards ahead of an anticipated very strong El Niño phenomenon. PAGASA indicated that intensifying dry conditions could persist through the first half of 2027.

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OPM Kaibigan. Davao City Mayor Sebastian Vaste Duterte faced the Senate impeachment court as a hostile witness, reiterating that he was unaware that his sister, Vice President Sara Duterte, had a business interest in GenCorp Industries. It was found that the firm was awarded 15 contracts in Davao City worth 34.2 million pesos from 2022 to 2026, which raised questions of conflict of interest. The mayor, however, said there were actually 19 contracts. Of the 19 contracts, the mayor said 13 had been completed, delivered, and paid, while 6 are ongoing. The vice president did not intervene in any procurement contracts in Davao City, according to the defense team. The Philippine Coast Guard drove away a Chinese maritime militia vessel that deployed 24 small boats or sampans around Kota Island within the Calayanan Island group on Monday. Tariela said the boats withdrew from the area after the PCG sent a order boat. The incident was the first time a huge number of Chinese fishing boats came so close to the island. Several parts of Metro Manila, Rizal, and Bulacan are experiencing water service interruptions due to maintenance and improvement works. In separate announcements, water concessionaires Manila Water and Maynilad said the interruptions will last into the weekend. The Philippine National Police urged the public to refrain from hoarding food, water, and essential supplies as law enforcement units stepped up price monitoring and peace and order safeguards ahead of an anticipated very strong El Niño phenomenon. PAGASA indicated that intensifying dry conditions could persist through the first half of 2027.

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OPM Kaibigan. Davao City Mayor Sebastian Vaste Duterte faced the Senate impeachment court as a hostile witness, reiterating that he was unaware that his sister, Vice President Sara Duterte, had a business interest in GenCorp Industries. It was found that the firm was awarded 15 contracts in Davao City worth 34.2 million pesos from 2022 to 2026, which raised questions of conflict of interest. The mayor, however, said there were actually 19 contracts. Of the 19 contracts, the mayor said 13 had been completed, delivered, and paid, while 6 are ongoing. The vice president did not intervene in any procurement contracts in Davao City, according to the defense team. The Philippine Coast Guard drove away a Chinese maritime militia vessel that deployed 24 small boats or sampans around Kota Island within the Calayanan Island group on Monday. Tariela said the boats withdrew from the area after the PCG sent a murder boat. The incident was the first time a huge number of Chinese fishing boats came so close to the island. Several parts of Metro Manila, Rizal, and Bulacan are experiencing water service interruptions due to maintenance and improvement works. In separate announcements, water concessionaires Manila Water and Maynilad said the interruptions will last into the weekend. The Philippine National Police urged the public to refrain from hoarding food, water, and essential supplies as law enforcement units stepped up price monitoring and peace and order safeguards ahead of an anticipated very strong El Niño phenomenon. PAGASA indicated that intensifying dry conditions could persist through the first half of 2027.

0: The new OPM Kaibigan. 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OPM Kaibigan. Davao City Mayor Sebastian Vaste Duterte faced the Senate impeachment court as a hostile witness, reiterating that he was unaware that his sister, Vice President Sara Duterte, had a business interest in GenCorp Industries. It was found that the firm was awarded 15 contracts in Davao City worth 34.2 million pesos from 2022 to 2026, which raised questions of conflict of interest. The mayor, however, said there were actually 19 contracts. Of the 19 contracts, the mayor said 13 had been completed, delivered, and paid, while 6 are ongoing. The vice president did not intervene in any procurement contracts in Davao City, according to the defense team. The Philippine Coast Guard drove away a Chinese maritime militia vessel that deployed 24 small boats or sampans around Kota Island within the Calayanan Island group on Monday. Tariela said the boats withdrew from the area after the PCG sent a murder boat. The incident was the first time a huge number of Chinese fishing boats came so close to the island. Several parts of Metro Manila, Rizal, and Bulacan are experiencing water service interruptions due to maintenance and improvement works. In separate announcements, water concessionaires Manila Water and Maynilad said the interruptions will last into the weekend. The Philippine National Police urged the public to refrain from hoarding food, water, and essential supplies as law enforcement units stepped up price monitoring and peace and order safeguards ahead of an anticipated very strong El Niño phenomenon. PAGASA indicated that intensifying dry conditions could persist through the first half of 2027.
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0: It's the Back in the Day replay with Paco Lopez.
2: Oh, yeah. I'm Paco, your host, and we got a great show for you. On the way, Mariah Carey's going to tell us what her career would have been if she couldn't sing. Faith Evans on the motivation

0: Jay, Mo back in the day, Trax Crumb,
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0: And Mo.
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This is the Back in the Day replay, and this group has sold well over 22 million records worldwide. They're one of the biggest selling hip-hop groups of all time, and in 2007, MTV ranked them as the ninth greatest hip-hop group of all time. U2's Bono dubbed them the Hip-Hop Beatles, and in 2012, BET placed the group on its list of hip-hop greatest trios. These

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I'm Paco, and on the way in the next 30 minutes, Faith Evans talks about her first album and about how it was really a love letter to Biggie. And Mariah Carey lets us know what her career could have been or would have been if she couldn't sing.

0: replay. Faith Evans was married to Notorious B.I.G. when he was killed. She was on ABC TV and talked about how her first album, Faith, was a message to Biggie.
1: My first album was absolutely a testament, you know, a love letter to Big, or, you know, the story of our relationship at that time. I mean, that first album was certainly all about that.
0: From 1998's album, Keep the Faith, here's Faith.

0: And we talked to Keith Sweat and asked him, what do you think of the state of R&B today?
1: It's getting better. it's getting better. You know, for a while I was a little nervous about it, but you know, they bringing artists like myself back and people who are more into the R&B

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0: Back in the Day replay, and Luda explains who actually produced his song, What's Your Fantasy? And you won't even believe this.
1: Fantasy was produced by Bangladesh, who was my barber at the time. And we had a flip side, because it was vinyl at the time. On the other side, Organized Noise produced a song called Game Got Switched. And I was just going back and forth about which song I should release first. Because on one hand, you had Organized Noise. They were already established. They had produced records with Outkast and Goody Mob and all these people. And it seemed like the obvious choice. But then I had Fantasy, and I was like, but this doesn't sound like anything out. This is uniquely Ludacris. I prayed on it, man, and I literally just one day said, I'm going with Fantasy. And the

0: This is the Back in the Day replay. I'm Paco, and Mariah Carey was on the Jennifer Hudson Show and talked about what her career might have been if she couldn't sing.
1: Maybe a beautician. Like, when I went to beauty school, there were girls who were really good and really deserved to be in the class. I was not one of them. I was all right. My teacher didn't like me that much. No, they tend

0: That's it. That's going to do it for me. I'm OUT. Remember, it's nice to be important, but it's more important to be nice. Vaya con Dios. Shouts going out to Rich and Gary and Kid Fresh and Astra. My man DJ Riddler for doing this thing on the ones and twos.
1: Ain't no way in casino. Ang ihilig sa magagandang lalaki at sa magagandang babae.

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0: 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It's my girl, my muse, my destiny. It's Linda Law.
1: Hello, this is Edwin Starr, making contact on the incredible...

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6: Welcome to the Linda Law Soul Show. We kicked off tonight with Edwin Starr and his 1978 floor burner, Contact. A lot of people associate Edwin with War or 25 Miles, but when he teamed up with producer Mark Radice on the Westbound label for this track, he accidentally created one of the most sampled breaks in early hip-hop history. I was fortunate to meet Edwin on various occasions during my live singing concerts in the UK. He was the nicest man you could ever imagine. There is a photo of Edwin and me on my lindalaw.eu website. Check it out after the show.

Twin Pack in the mini mix was pure magic, if you ask me. The OJs with Living for the Weekend and Leon Bryant's 1981 jam, Mighty Body, Hotsy Totsy. Tonight, we've got three brand new releases hitting the Soul Show airwaves. Martha Wash and Izora Armstead, famously known as the Weather

Never Age. That was brand new music from the Weather Girls, Spell on Me. Moving along, or rather backwards to 1986 now, Gavin Christopher stepped up to record You Are Who You Love, a ballad co-written and produced by the legendary Tony Maiden of Rufus. Gavin was a huge secret weapon in Chicago's soul scene, having penned Herbie Hancock's big hit I Thought It Was You years prior. Feel the groove on this one. You Are Who You Love. Oh.

Back in 1981, a group from Maryland named Starpoint dropped an album called Keep On It, featuring I Just Want To Be Your Lover. The secret ingredient behind Starpoint's airtight rhythm section was family. The band was anchored by the three Phillips brothers, Ernesto, Orlando, and George, alongside the unmatched lead vocals of the late Rene Diggs. Now, time for another brand new release landing on our desks this week. The Kinsmen Daz Band have re-emerged with lead vocalist Eddie B. Sands for a fresh joint that taps straight into that classic 1980 Cleveland funk sound. Here's Look At What You've Done.

trip to Italy in 1982, the Italian production team of the band Selection released Got to Be Real. Let's hit 1982 again with a band formed by Italian producers Petrus and Malavasi, the same minds behind Change and BB&Q Band. This track featured a very young Alison Williams on co-lead vocals before she went on to sign with Def Jam Soul. Pristine 80s studio arrangement right here. It's High Fashion and Breakup.

Nobody does brass like Oakland's own Tower of Power. Stepping forward into today's fresh music, our final new release of the evening comes from Zed Soul. This song was produced with an analog warmth that feels like it was cut straight to a 2-inch tape in 1983. I love you, babe. Here is Zed Soul.

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To close out our show tonight, we go to 1985 with the British soul pop sensation Five Star and their iconic hit, All Fall Down.

0: brings another edition of the Lindelof Soul Show to a close. Thank you so much for spending your time with me. Whatever the week ahead brings your way, keep that rhythm in your step, take good care of yourselves, look out for one another, and stay safe out there. I'll be back next week with more deep crates, rare grooves, and brand new soul hits. Until then, keep the music playing. Good night, soul family.
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Now this coming in, this is Almighty, the Disco Lab extended edit of the brilliant Express 2 featuring David Byrne and Lazy. Has a very long intro.

0: 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Check out his guest mix that was on Show 80. 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

0: Welcome to Aoki's House with me, Steve Aoki. I'm recording this show from the Neon Future Cave Studio, deep in the heart of Aoki's Playhouse in Las Vegas. Coming up this week's mix, there's brand new music from Beach Crimes, Kaser and Pollux, Bach Nero, DJs from Mars, and of course, Steve Aoki music.
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1: That's an Aoki flashback from 2023. That's my remix with Bass Yuckers and Funk Ray from Manita. It's me, Steve Aoki, and of course, if you want to know where I'll be playing over the next couple months, I'm coming back to the U.S. from my insane summer European tour, and I have a ton of shows across U.S. and Canada. 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Dimmock 30 shows. We're on phase three right now, and we have some big, big shows in New York, in Minneapolis, San Francisco, Detroit, and more. So make sure you get your tickets before they sell out.
0: In the mix with Steve Aoki.
1: Okay, guys, it's time to get hyped for the weekend with the Aoki Bootcamp Mix, starting off with DJs from Mars and JD Davis. It's called Just Can't Get Enough.

0: Mike. It's our track with Imogen Heap called What You Say. If you want to see where I'll be playing over the next month, head to my website, stevieoki.com. Before I go, just enough time for one more.
1: And now, the Dimmock Throwback Track of the Week.
0: It's a Dimmock Throwback, released in 2011. This is Fisher Spooner and their track, Infidels of the World Unite.

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0: 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Bye-bye. 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

You just heard Killer, Thinking About You. And that's a great start of this week's episode of Frismatic by Tiësto. Great to be listening. I got some great music for you coming up by Mike Bomberg, Pegasi, The Rocket Man, Nova Blue, Two-Faced, and many more. But first, Who's Fault and K1, you're here.

This is Prismatic by Tiësto, and just in the mix you heard Two Faced and Yawning. Before that, Mike Mumberg Dreaming, New Tune Forever, and New Mind Got No Love. And this is Nova Blue, Do It Like Me.

Prismatic by Tiësto in the mix. And you just heard And Nymphea, Only If I Had One More. Before that, Datsko and Reason. And One Heart, You Know, Baby Jane and Medusa in the Sharks remix. I also played False, Lose My Mind. And this is Syrup Eve, Gonna Trust You in the Baron Von Trax remix.

I just played the revival of a classic done by Rocketman, Sasha Harland and York on the Beach. After that, Light Force, join me in the Dare Edit, and Odie Ray, Show Me the Unknown. And this is the last track for tonight, Tom Carroll, Wicked With You.

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0: Welcome to Aoki's House with me, Steve Aoki. I'm recording this show from the Neon Future Cave Studio, deep in the heart of Aoki's Playhouse in Las Vegas. Coming up this week's mix, there's brand new music from Beach Crimes, Kacer and Pollux, Bach Nero, DJs from Mars, and of course, Steve Aoki music.
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1: Hey, it's me. I know we haven't spoken in a while, but I still think about you a lot. Do you think about me? Anyways, I just wanted to let you know that I miss you.

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1: That's an Aoki flashback from 2023. That's my remix with Bass Yuckers and Funk Ray from Manita. It's me, Steve Aoki, and of course, if you want to know where I'll be playing over the next couple months, I'm coming back to the U.S. from my insane summer European tour, and I have a ton of shows across U.S. and Canada. Head to my website, steveaoki.com, or check my Instagram at Steve Aoki. Dimmock 30 shows. We're on phase three right now, and we have some big, big shows in New York, in Minneapolis, San Francisco, Detroit, and more. So make sure you get your tickets before they sell out.
0: In the mix with Steve Aoki.
1: Okay, guys, it's time to get hyped for the weekend with the Aoki Bootcamp Mix, starting off with DJs from Mars and JD Davis. It's called Just

0: Mike Mike. It's our track with Imogen Heap called What You Say. 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
1: And now, the Dimmock Throwback Track of the Week.
0: It's a Dimmock Throwback, released in 2011. 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
1: 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OPM Kaibigan. Davao City Mayor Sebastian Vaste Duterte faced the Senate impeachment court as a hostile witness, reiterating that he was unaware that his sister, Vice President Sara Duterte, had a business interest in GenCorp Industries. It was found that the firm was awarded 15 contracts in Davao City worth 34.2 million pesos from 2022 to 2026, which raised questions of conflict of interest. The mayor, however, said there were actually 19 contracts. Of the 19 contracts, the mayor said 13 had been completed, delivered, and paid, while 6 are ongoing. The vice president did not intervene in any procurement contracts in Davao City, according to the defense team. The Philippine Coast Guard drove away a Chinese maritime militia vessel that deployed 24 small boats or sampans around Kota Island within the Calayanan Island group on Monday. Tariela said the boats withdrew from the area after the PCG sent a murder boat. The incident was the first time a huge number of Chinese fishing boats came so close to the island. Several parts of Metro Manila, Rizal, and Bulacan are experiencing water service interruptions due to maintenance and improvement works. In separate announcements, water concessionaires Manila Water and Maynilad said the interruptions will last into the weekend. The Philippine National Police urged the public to refrain from hoarding food, water, and essential supplies as law enforcement units stepped up price monitoring and peace and order safeguards ahead of an anticipated very strong El Niño phenomenon. PAGASA indicated that intensifying dry conditions could persist through the first half of 2027.

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Breaking news. Seven vampires, under a red notice for breaking a major taboo, have been spotted moving openly through the city. Despite repeated efforts by the VPU, the group continues to stay one step ahead. Let's take a look at the footage.

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1: 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OPM Kaibigan. Davao City Mayor Sebastian Vaste Duterte faced the Senate impeachment court as a hostile witness, reiterating that he was unaware that his sister, Vice President Sara Duterte, had a business interest in GenCorp Industries. It was found that the firm was awarded 15 contracts in Davao City worth 34.2 million pesos from 2022 to 2026, which raised questions of conflict of interest. The mayor, however, said there were actually 19 contracts. Of the 19 contracts, the mayor said 13 had been completed, delivered, and paid, while 6 are ongoing. The vice president did not intervene in any procurement contracts in Davao City, according to the defense team. The Philippine Coast Guard drove away a Chinese maritime militia vessel that deployed 24 small boats or sampans around Kota Island within the Calayanan Island group on Monday. Tariela said the boats withdrew from the area after the PCG sent a murder boat. The incident was the first time a huge number of Chinese fishing boats came so close to the island. Several parts of Metro Manila, Rizal, and Bulacan are experiencing water service interruptions due to maintenance and improvement works. In separate announcements, water concessionaires Manila Water and Maynilad said the interruptions will last into the weekend. The Philippine National Police urged the public to refrain from hoarding food, water, and essential supplies as law enforcement units stepped up price monitoring and peace and order safeguards ahead of an anticipated very strong El Niño phenomenon. PAGASA indicated that intensifying dry conditions could persist through the first half of 2027.